Blowing Up by Kiwi Jr. You know, that song just makes me think of like the Kiwi birds in New Zealand just singing a song. You're listening to Brit here. It's your Saturday night soundtrack. This band I'm going to play for you was formed in 1982 in St. Paul, Minnesota. It was a few college kids all shared a dorm together that wanted to pursue avant-garde electronic music. I'm talking about Information Society. Their track, Think, is playing right now.

Death Cab for Cutie with Riptides. You know, I've seen them twice in concert. They are fantastic. And if you're like, oh, I don't know if I want to go see them on July 11th at the Miller High Life Theater with Jay Somm, I'm telling you, just do it. It's going to be a fantastic show.

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down till the roof comes off this house. Ash melt loud, shayo, shayo, till the sun comes down till the roof comes off this.

understand sensitivity is not the highest value. Truth is, and sometimes it can only be gotten to by saying things that some people don't want to

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0: 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I'm Nick.
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88.9 with Ian Sweet. That is the song Criminal Kissing. Ian Sweet coming to Falcon Bowl in October. Before that, we heard MIA as well as Passion Pit. Passion Pit is playing in Milwaukee on Thursday, which is the very first day of Summerfest. So I know we're all thinking about Summerfest right now, but then Summerfest ends and the concerts keep going. Death Cab for Cutie is coming to the Miller High Life Theater on Saturday, July 11th. And anyone that donates to Radio Milwaukee this month will be entered to win a pair of tickets to that show. So there will be 10 lucky winners, plus one of those lucky winners will be even luckier and get a Fender Squire guitar signed by Ben Gibbard, of course, the lead vocalist and guitarist of Death Cab for Cutie. So you can get entered into that drawing by heading over to radiomilwaukee.org/donate to make your contact.

Whenever I hear anything about Suki Waterhouse, my first thought is always, she seems so busy. You know, like actress, singer, model, and then throw in there that she has a 2-year-old child. But somehow in there, she has been able to release some new music. This is Back in Love on 88.9.

0: 88.9 with the new one from Devin Gilfillian. The song is Hold On, and it is off his forthcoming release, Time Will Tell, that is described as a psychedelic country western soul record. So we will all know at the end of December when it comes out. Before that, we heard Japanese Breakfast as well as Culture Club. Today is the 65th birthday of Boy George. 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It's a lot cooler today, very pleasant, and musically, I'm going to take us back to the fall as well. I've got the songs Autumn Sweater and Fall Moon on the way.
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0: New music from Beck on 88.9. He's so awesome. He does everything right, including that song. It's called Ride Lonesome. You can see him live in Milwaukee at Landmark Credit Union Live on October 6th. And I am Kat. I know you love Wilco, so we'll get you that. We're going to hear from Toon Yard's Susie and the Banshees and new music from R.I.P. 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